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Number 1.

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God, I'm so impressed. Yeah, it feels like sick. Put you on with a brand new suit.

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with just two lovers. Feet up on the dash, driving nowhere fast, burning through the summer. Radio on blast, make the moment last. She got solar power. Minutes feel like hours. She knew she